Bored of your feed? I gotta follow. Come on, come on. Follow us at Power Hit Radio, Estonia. Disco. X.

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Are you with me? Are you with me?

Drink some margaritas by swinging blue lights. 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Are you with me? Are you with me?

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caught up. We were dreaming out loud and we stayed up way too late. With our heads in the clouds, we counted our mistakes. What different stars it made now.